89.1 KANW New Mexico Music. That was Steve Chavez with El Corrido de la Muerta. You had, Luisa G before that with Por qué no me escuches. We have a Roberto Griego with Por favor no me engañas. That dedication line is open, 505-242-3456. We'll get that dedication on the air here at KANW. First dedication going out to her uncle, Eloy Rudy Vigil. Rest in peace. And this is from Riverside. We also have to Alex from all your friends at Riverside. I have a dedication here. This is going out to Jimmy Romero. And this comes your way from Juanita. And she just wants to wish you good luck in your big game coming up on Sunday when Mexico takes on England in the World Cup. A dedication here. This is going out to Loretta. And this comes your way from Henry. And Henry just wants to say loves you very, very much. And will always be there for you. A dedication here going out to Mel. And this is coming your way from Beatriz. And she just wants to wish you a very happy birthday tomorrow on the 4th of July. She reminds you, you're not getting older. You're only getting better. A dedication here going out to Mateo. And this comes your way from Alberta. And Alberta just called to say loves you very, very much and hope you enjoyed all the games today. Keep those calls coming at 505-242-3456. In addition to your dedications, I've got all your favorite New Mexico music on the way. Music coming up from Mike Campos and friends with El Ladrón. I've got Daniel Lee Gallegos on the way with Viejo El Viento. But right now, if you haven't already guessed it, this is a song from Tania Griego. The name of the song is Sabor a Mí on 89.1 KANW New Mexico Music.

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1: Well, just think of a metaphysical crime movie mixed with a kind of a drug mule movie mixed with E.T. So
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3: Forecast today, partly cloudy, lows in the mid-50 degree range. High today in Santa Fe, 89, Las Vegas, 91, Gallup, 88, Grants, 91, Santa Rosa, 96, Taos, 89, Los Lunas and Rio Rancho's high today of 97 degrees. Got a sunrise this morning at 5:58 a.m. Mountain Daylight Time at New Mexico's First FM.

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Christie's Bill coming up next at KANW and the New Mexico music. Just keep on coming.

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Happy 100 to the Mother Road.

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0: You know, we finally got it out, and it came out on 9/11, and it's like, I don't even know what that's going to mean. And, you know,
1: star-crossed.
0: Everything was so crazy. And our first month of touring, it started out really good on the East Coast, where we had a pretty strong fan base, and we were having really good nights as far as crowd-wise, and the crowd response was great. And then our transmission blew on the van, and we spent a week in like a rental thing while the van was getting a new transmission, and that ate up all of our money. And we spent a week like basically touring Ohio, where we had no following whatsoever.
1: How did the truckers turn things around after being down in Ohio? We'll find out in a minute on Sound Opinions.
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3: 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So
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0: don't look at us and they charge twice.
1: Act four, the most American school book. So Roman Mars hosts the podcast 99% Invisible, and he recently started a new series with the BBC. It's called A History of the United States in 100 Objects. And one of the stories on his new show seemed very much in line with what we're talking about here today on our show. It is about a book that shaped education in this country for years. Here's Roman.
2: The book I'm going to tell you about was written by one very frustrated school teacher. This guy is teaching in 1783. The Revolutionary War is ending. The fighting on American soil finally tapering off. And in every part of regular life, people are trying to figure out, okay, now that we're not British anymore, what does it actually mean to be an American? This teacher, he's educating anywhere from 50 to 70 students in a one-room schoolhouse. And these students range from 6 to 16 years old. It's the same in a lot of places around the country. A very small percentage of kids are getting an education. And even if they do get into a classroom, there's no standard curriculum. No shared set of books or processes. The books these students are using are British, teaching British geography, British history, British ways of thinking. People are largely